0: 107.5 en 106.2 FM. Omroep
1: Zeeland. Well, this car is automatic, systematic, hydromatic. Why it's a greased lightning.

Maybe the dream is just telling us it's time to wake up. 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We can. The America of community and compassion. Protest and tolerance. The America of safety and sanctuary. Dr. King tells us to wake up.

0: Abraham and Palestinian filmmaker Basil Adra. The film won the prize for best documentary at the Berlin Film Festival, the Berlinale in Germany. This is a part of Yuval's acceptance speech.
1: In 2 days, we will go back to a land where we are not equal. I'm living under a civilian law, and Basil is under military law. We live 30 minutes from one another, but I have voting rights, and Basil is not having voting rights. I'm free to move where I want in this land. Basil is, like millions of Palestinians, locked in the occupied West Bank. This situation of apartheid between us, this inequality, it has to end.
2: Thousand Palestinians face one of the single biggest expulsion decisions since the Israeli occupation of the Palestinian territories began.
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5: جرفات

thought of you the whole time, yeah. Salty tears. This shitty world sometimes produces a rose. The scent of it lingers, and then it just goes.

0: straight. What about having Larry Mullen Jr. here on Calle Republica? Yeah, we're ready.
1: I'm RJ Sanchez.
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1: And we are Clica, and we are directing the music video for Street of Dreams.
3: Estoy súper emocionada, la verdad que no esperaba esta oportunidad tan increíble. Y bueno, ya esperamos el momento.
4: I think you two have like a very special link to Mexico. I feel like Ireland and Mexico are very similar countries, and you two always speaks about love in their songs, so it's really great. It's exciting and amazing.
5: Gracias, you two. Gracias.
6: From the beginning, that it came from the band, it came from the guys, this idea of a bus, right? Some kind of bus that the band was going to be involved with. They were going to be on top of the bus, performing. They definitely wanted a live concert feeling element.
0: Larry Mullen Jr.

0: see first time in 1970 Pop Mart Tour. 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I loved it. I loved it.
1: It was incredible, man. It was amazing. It was emotional. It was emotional. I mean, look at the people. Like, so much love, and I think the guys just being there, being down for the whole thing. I think it's really special. I'm really excited about that. We collaborated with this amazing Mexican artist named Javis, who's really well known here in Mexico, and he kind of helped design this bus and the colors and even the themes of the bus. Like this idea that Bono had talked to us about as well. That like dreams are not a they're not always easy, you know. They're spiky, they're thorny, they're difficult. There's challenges around them. So that's kind of where the design and the idea came from the bus. And then we just built out a kind of a loose narrative around it. We're going to go through the countryside of Mexico. We're going to see all different types.

Dance with the devil like I got none to lose. Fall down, feather like I'ma dance cause you're devil like. You cross the line 100 times, overriding wrongs and rights. Fell down, feather like.